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1: 390, if you copy dispatch, affirm.

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1: 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Her middle is N with no E. 12:30 of 1990, out of Nevada.

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That vehicle, 8 Sam Link King, 459, return swing clear, current, expires 8/22/26 on a 2016 Acura to that subject. 29 clear, valid. The 28 does say he has a paperless title.

0: BMW M4 or M3 two-door coupe with possible Arizona temp 0388-4574 or 0388-4Frank-74. 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
1: Vehicle was occupied by a Blackdown 2025 on the closing description. Plus miles an hour up and down Lake Village Road. Turn around at Highway 50. Again, white your BMW.

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2: Ida, Nora, Tom, Edward, Robert, versus Jack, Colin. 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Reverse is 6-2 of 2000. 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

0: 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California 766-05 Mary 3 to Silver Chevy Silverado.
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0: Can I get a second unit? And 1027, 1091. Copy, requesting a second unit, 50 Lake Village. Go ahead. This is Robert Edward Yellow, Edward Sam. First is Adam Lincoln Edward John Adam Nora David Robert Ocean. He's a junior. DOV 628-1992. California Frank 143-9306. 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

0: 390, he's 29 clear, looks like expired and or suspended or revoked out of California. Will run it the long way. Has a restriction of corrective lenses and while driving commercially, and has a couple commercial restrictions as well. And he is disqualified for life from driving commercially. He's also on probation or supervised release status out of San Bernardino. We'll work on getting you the conditions.
1: Let me know what he's revoked for, and if he has any conditions on that, let me know those two.

390, we're landline with San Bernardino. As far as this California 27 goes, he's revoked as of 3/26/26 for DUI. And he's got California DMV court conditions of shall not commit criminal offense, refuse blood alcohol test, or drive vehicle with alcohol and blood, obey all laws, comply with sentencing, and drive only if licensed and insured.

0: Summation.
1: Four, Zebra, Victor, White, Delta.

0: 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Your 51 is about 16.16 minutes, and we're on 21 with on-call permission from San Bernardino.
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Silver SUV will be for this stop.

Returns to an unclear current 2026 Toyota Utility to a Toyota Lease Trust with a release of reliability to last of Hunter, first of Douglas, expiration break. What did you do? And they

10-25 en route 19, call Point Road in Glenbrook, cross the Frey Meadow Road for fire alarm. 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

0: 下に乗ります。Engine 25, long coming call back with an update. They did speak with the responsible, who's at the location of either one of the top of my cookie, but they did provide an incorrect password over.
1: We'll continue to assist with that.
0: Kevin, I'm continuing 1957.

Austin. It is Mary Times 2 out of Nevada Highway Patrol. 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
0: I'm on scene, 2-3, the same residence structure. 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
1: This is Charles Adam Mary, Adam Charles Henry Ocean. 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And our middle name is Victor Adam Lincoln Edward Robert Ida Adam. 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California Yellow 220-4567.

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0: 10-4.
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39 clear, Valley, California, restricted on correct lenses, and your 28 39 clear, current on a 2025 Chrysler Pacifica van, RO the Hertz Corporation, out of Phoenix, Arizona. 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
1: Hi, copy. 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

0: advising that the mail might possibly leave. He's driving a white Wrangler Nevada 307 Tom Ford Green. Still on scene, and both parties have been driven.
1: Copy, I'm about 5 out. 10-4.

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He does have an address for

traffic units, ATO from South Lake, 99 vehicle, 2008 Honda Accord, unknown color, California 9 Victor, Nora Nora 835, oh, hit at 2059, break

0: music. They mentioned in the call notes is their old house that you could possibly go to, like a computer garage, but other than that, no, there's a double.
1: Okay, thank you.
0: Thank you.
1: Thank you.

Roger that, around 76 South Rubicon Circle, UW Way, across the North Rubicon and Lakeville Drive for fire alarm priority 3. Long come here to see the master bathroom smoke detector activation.

0: 50 at Elks Point, Tennessee, 455, Boy, Queen, Charles, John, Black, Nissan, Sentra. 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
1: On the other side of the consultant, there's been like any, it looks like one of the callers advised possible.

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He went to the trailer and was staring at it for a moment. 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

0: correct.
1: The first house on the left off of Circle Drive, reporting party versus Diamara, advising that someone threw a stick at a 4-year-old son. Unknown, we do have a 21 for her. She says that the subject also threatened to shoot her.

RP is going to be Gardnerville. I do have a 21. She doesn't want a 21 from you. Again, 461-6475.

We're copying route HL for that vehicle. 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It's going to be a 99 white Ford F-350 from the Turbine Registration.

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0: 10-4. Thank you.

Autos. Correction, units are out for the vehicle test. The suspect's still operating the vehicle. Looks like it's moving toward 208 on Tobias Ranch Drive.

for your subject's going to be an HMA, 30-gram black shirt, gold chain, black hat, blue pants. Last seen going into the Golden Nugget, possibly threw up a gang sign at the Saltgrass entrance.

0: Romeo 217. 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
1: North of Moeller.
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1: Okay. 821 RPS transferred my voicemail. I tried to reach out to locate the voicemail.

0: 171. It looks like there's a subject by the last McDonald First of Dale, approximately 26 years old and local at that address. Last contact was 2020 for a sex assault. Has a valid CCW.
1: Got it. 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

0: 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Air 12. Air 12 will be out of district on a call.
1: Out of district at 2210.

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This is going to be a negative match for the suspect, but we have the footprints going into the property. They gave us permission to check the area. We'll be standing by for 171.

0: 7-1 if that was for us. We're code 4-10-6.
1: 1-7-1-10-4.

101031, I copy and route to the suicide threat Golden Nugget. Unknown room number, guest is advising that they're suicidal. They're not letting security know what they're going to do. The subject's going to be on the scene of a pool area. You can meet with security at that way.

Route ATL Reckless Vehicle, northbound 395 from Raymay Way, described as a white Winnebago, California, 1 Mary John 2091. Returns clear expired to the last of James First of Cole, or Michael, out of Auburn. Brake

0: one.
1: Verified at 99 vehicle from the ATL. Just hit the LPRs again. Looks like he's down 50. 13 and myself are ATLing.

0: got this in 99. Just east of Hay Rock. Approaching. Disappointing.
1: Just east of Hay Rock. Approaching.

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Dispatch, can you just let Carson know we're going to try and stop here pretty soon as it starts to take off on us? 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
1: 10-4, three occupants. 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

3.0.3. The bearer, Frank Edward Robert, Robert Edward Robert, first of Francisco, common, middle of Louis, break. Birth 09-09-2003, California ID card, yellow 66-84545.

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1: Glass of Castillo, Charles Adam Sam Tom Ida Lincoln Lincoln Ocean, first of Emery, Edward Mary Edward Robert Ida Edward, middle of Elizabeth, female, date of birth 09/19/2006, California DL, William 16157 33.
0: Go ahead, Mr. Third.
1: Third subject, last of Dylan, David Henry, Ida, Lincoln, Lincoln, Ocean, Nora, first phonetically, Sam, Dean, Sam, Henry, Mary, Adam, Nora, date of birth is 08/21/2007, California PL, Union, 08/52/108.
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Expect copy, Roger, Ohio Highway. Circle and drive. 1038, white male, 20s, wearing dark pants, light colored shirt, seen coming out between the two houses. We're still together in front of you.

sounds like the male went northbound on General Highlands, hopped the exit fence, and went into the hills by the fire station.

0: 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Tahoe Health.
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107, I come in the 907 Sweetwater Drive, first security, please. The 90-year-old female has diverticulitis, hasn't eaten in a few days, has diarrhea, and starved stools.

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1: Yeah, my bad. Thank you.
0: Copy. Green Custody. 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

0: Hey, Bago, your Jeep Walker is just in front of the museum there. 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
0: The male that was in the street the other night, we contacted.

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0: 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It expired 7/22/26 on a 2015 Chrysler sedan license Sanchez versus Vanessa at that same address.
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02-27-2911. Two last names. First one phonetically, Tom Ocean, Robert Robert, Edward Sam. Second part phonetically, Ocean Charles, Adam Mary, Paul Ocean. First name phonetically, Robert Ocean, Queen Mimi Edward. Middle phonetically, Henry Edward, Nora Robert Yellow. Date of birth 6-20-1980, California DL, Yellow 95-95035. 10-1.

0: Douglas continuing that, New Jersey 28, return 20 clear, valid. Celeste Torres, South Alvarez, Crystal Swan out of Liberty City. You just...
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Ida, Nora, Thomas, Nora, first of John Adam, Mary Edwards, Sam, date of birth 06-24-06, and Arizona DL, David 073-62779.

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Sam Adam Nora, Tom Ida, Adam George Ocean, first of Lincoln Ocean Robert, Edward Nora, Zebra Ocean, date of birth 07-10-78, and California DL Yellow 217-8771.

2010 Honda Accord to Alaska Garcia for $6 million out of Oxnard, California. Your subject is 29K.

Valley units for Perry Copy ATL for Reckless, Class B, westbound Mahogany from 88 Green. ATL for Reckless, last seen westbound Mahogany from 88. Vehicle clear to maintain, almost at a speed limit sign. White GMC four-door pickup, Nevada 297, Paul 87. Returns 29 clear current on a 2001 GMC pickup. Last of Harris, first of Alicia or Peter, off Sheridan. Douglas clear 0453.

102, code 4, vehicle is unoccupied. 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
1: Woke up and having trouble breathing. Does have symptoms of heart surgery and blood clots. 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

0: That 28 is 29. We have shown you surrendered on a coast in the Hebrew Lion. Roger Hernandez versus Perla. That email subject is 29 clear, valid connection out of Kirkland City. We have listed as detected burning and a serve protection order. The other subject is 29 clear, no match, all 15, no return.
1: Thanks,
0: Heavy 10 sensors, 8 seconds.

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We were told we're available back to district.

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0: 10-81, that 28 is 20 name clear, current on 2024 Honda Utility to your subject Orlasa Ferreira for 16. And your subject is 29 clear, valid with an address out of San Marcos.
1: 0-4-10-6.
0: Pepper.
2: Four clear that address, be out at 1400 Kim. No.
0: 1400 Kim.

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1: 21, 28-39, clear current on 2021, Jeep Utility, last evacuate water, first of Aylin or Gabriel, and your subject is 39 clear valid with an address off South Curry Street, Carson.
2: 10-6.

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0: 24 is on scene of a split level residential structure. Nothing shown. We'll be out investigating. 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
1: Rescue 24 on scene, split level residential. 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I'm

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That plate also returns to 25559 Frank 9. 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
1: George, Ocean, Sam, Sam, Edward, Lincoln, Ida, Nora. 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California DL, David, 958-6624.
0: Confirming male. Different.

2018 is 39 clear current on 2019 Tesla utility to CDC of Tahoe Incorporated, and your subject is 29 clear valid with an address out of South Lake. 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
1: Rescue 7, route to 711. Advanced Sand Prairie 1, Mono County SO is out with a 59-year-old male complaining of throat symptoms. Awake, breathing, talking, possibly dehydrated. 1147.

0: 21, last one, Adequate, George Robert, Adam Victor, Edward Sam, first of David, Edward Mary, Ocean North David, date of birth 081976, California DL, boy 535-5310.
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21. 291, your 28 is 29 clear, current on a 2022 Chevy pickup to your subject who is 29 clear, valid with an address out of Ontario. Mm-hmm.

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0: Phonetically, Sam, Mary, Ocean, Tom, Henry, Edward, Robert, Sam, first of Charles, Lincoln, Ida, Frank, Frank, Ocean, Robert, David, date of birth, 041467, Nevada DL, 020-130-6783.

10 14 Rescue 14, Route 1454, Houston, Apartment 4, Edwards, 631. Approximately 60-year-old female, has 15 weeks. She is dehydrated, unable to walk, possible blood in the toilet, 1216.

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0: Dixie Cup here en route to U-Haul Pacific Gas. Reported the verbal disturbance. Suspect is a VMAN S20, short sleeve polo, left Franklin First of Christian. Associated to a blue Nissan Altima, Nevada 57 Lincoln 100. Customers harassing other people, being unruly because they're RP roll. Run him a U-Haul.
1: Engine 14, rescue 14 en route, 2846 Romero Drive, unconscious, priority 1, 63-year-old female, conscious breathing, unresponsive, human history of seizures, possibly some signals, en route at 13.

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Turn out to ATL for a reckless vehicle. Last seen pulling into the Topaz Lodge. Report of a green Toyota Tundra pickup lifted with big tires. Vehicle was tailgating, passing on the double yellow, riding over the line. And last seen pulling into the Topaz Lodge at green Toyota Tundra pickup lifted with big tires.

valid ID card only. He is on court conditions. I have him when you're ready. He is to obey all laws, no further disorderly conduct or disturbing the peace complaints, and not to enter any Douglas County business establishment unless you're a paying invitee except for employment purposes.

7633, 806 Tillman, Apartment 9, Adams, 10:33.

7 Rescue 12 en route to the corner of Stillman and Kimberly. Qualifier EQ, 74-year-old male, conscious and breathing, found down, fell on the face, bleeding from the face, arm, and not to see them. 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

0: Second. I'll be out with Jaden Parrish, date of birth 03-10-2010.
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Edward Yellow. 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

0: 390.
1: 390, that 28 is 29 clear current on 2016 Toyota wagon to loss of Homer first of Jacob, and your subject is 29 clear, valid restriction of corrective lenses, address out of Dayton.
0: Step 4, code 4.

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0: 207 at Chevron, California, 9 Mary William, X-ray 110, silver Toyota, correction, silver Chevy.
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0702, California DL, yellow 884, 1101.

Avenue on the 28 is 29 clear. Current on a 2021 Chevy Utility left of Sozy, first of Maya or Sarah. And your subject is 29 clear, valid address out of San Jose.

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1: Can anyone?
0: Destroy plant, Nevada 626, Williams, 58, gray, Dodge Ram.

0: 1, 28 is 29 clear, current on 2021 Ram, pickup left of Gorky, first of Nicholas. He is 29 clear, valid restriction of corrective lenses, address out of state line.
1: 4476.

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1: The last phase was clear. Loud and clear. 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

0: 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Confirming code 4. 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
1: Code 4, I'm closing out.

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1: You put it right. Rest there.

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I copy your nod to the NDOT yard on Spooner for a welfare check. Report of a gray newer Jeep Grand Cherokee was on the side of the road. Had a mile marker sign on their hood. RP wanted the vehicle checked on, said it didn't seem right. Heard about 30 ago now.

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2: M25 on an 06 Nissan Xterra, last of Richie, first of Chelsea.
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0: 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Listed as last of Kyle Michael, first of Howard Thompson. 616 of 92. WMA 511 180, brown over blue. Showing Mary out of Douglas for contempt of court. Original charge is display fictitious vehicle registration plate title.
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